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1: FFH plus Weihnachten.
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I took my feet to Oxford Street, trying to right a wrong. Just walk away, those windows say,

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And tiny tots with their eyes all aglow will find it hard to sleep tonight. They know that Santa's on his way. He's loaded lots of

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Hits zum Baumschmücken. FFH plus Weihnachten. It's Christmas time. 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
1: 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But wait a minute, isn't this...
0: Yeah, yes it is.
1: But I thought the old lady dropped him into the ocean in the end.